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Any trail they cross, they know they don't feel. 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All I hate, he was deep and dumb. 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But that was a warning, stay back, cause you may get bit. 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

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Can't be lying straight down that road. Come out of Mississippi, too.